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With phones are a teaser, I play the double jeu. Yo, shall I?

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Would you tremble if I touched your lips? Or would you laugh? Oh, please tell me this. Now would you die for the one you love?

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If I was young, I could wake outside your school, 'cause your face is like the cover of a magazine.